and telling jokes. Stoop right a lot, he said, for anybody's eyes. Really not to have one is a blessing in disguise. I'm moving closer, got up on my toes.

0: Pas de questions.
1: No questions.
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1: No regrets.
0: Turn off the light. Let them look.

0: this Rasputin character.
1: He was a bit of a swinger.
0: He liked
1: swing. Potato
0: that's
1: chips.
0: He liked to eat
1: French
0: went
1: fries.
0: Down to the local
1: fact,
0: garden. He'd pick himself
1: fries,
0: a bunch of roses.
1: Around,
0: he and go walk throughout the
1: so
0: town
1: to
0: and offer them to all the young ladies.
1: He'd sit
0: and
1: there
0: and they would swoon all over him like
1: nobody would come up to him. So he'd light
0: a houseboat down on the river.
1: He'd
0: take him down to his houseboat and he'd take the houseboat out on the river and they'd start rubbing that little boat on the water till all the echoes started bouncing off the walls. You could hear the bubbles floating up from underneath. Because they didn't even care
1: all kinds of women.
0: And you can hear them screaming.
1: Screaming.

0: I have made several experiments, and I have come to this conclusion.
1: So?
0: You think that you have lost your love. Well, I saw her yesterday. It is you that she is thinking of, and she's told me what to say. She says she loves you.
2: Yeah?
0: Yeah? Yeah. She loves you.
2: Yeah?
0: Yeah.
2: Yeah.

people want to come and hear the music, and some people that don't. To them, it's just an extraneous event. It's like being in a village where there's a fete. I may not like the fete, it doesn't stop me having a drink in the pub. I think English people on a day like this won't be annoyed. The horses didn't mind at all. They rode by.

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Don't bring everybody down like this. Don't worry. It will soon pass, whatever it is. Don't worry, be happy.

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I looked to God and asked him why my soul wants to sing. I walked the streets day and night. Many live and many fight. Many run and hide in fright. My soul.

πες μου το φως. Have we turned the table upside down and sailed around the bed?

We passed the bottle round and drank our lost friends. We lay alone upon our bank and prayed that this would end. A wall of moving shadows with rows of sleep.